all I could be. You overstand, I'm incomplete, apparently. Gotta know I hate that. How to take that? Boot up, missing all of that. Gotta be.

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0: brand new coupe, I floor it. 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
0: Talking like you live, your bitch better not be ugly. 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
1: Ball too hard on niggas like Zion when he bust out the shoe. See that little switch on the Glock, you can't shoot back when we start through. Thuggin' on the block with YG, said trippin', my pockets blue. DVDs, call some cheese, reach for these, I blam on ya. Dead money don't make no money. 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Had your cash together, call some Mike Dick for a truffle boat. $7 followers and ratchet hoes, I got a lot of those. Where you at? Gettin' me some head, waitin' on my food to cook and proper though. Let's go big bag.
0: Talkin' like you lit, your bitch better not be ugly. 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Pussy, we ballin' on these fucking dummies. Scared money don't make no money. Scared money don't make no money. Scared money don't make no money. Pussy, we ballin' on you fucking dummies.
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She got an ass like her mother do, was passed down. 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Yeah. 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Of course I'm on the body, I'll do something about it. I know you just rest, I'll make you come about it, girl. Yeah, cool it off, rosés and frigidaire. Need some clarity, no moisturizing hair. And a sweet breath, she's definitely in a bed. Yeah, yeah, what you think about me? Boy, you wish you would allow me party all the time. But I'm not here with anybody, and I bring you close with the smoke in my vision cloudy. Yo, in the dream too quick, I need a reboot. Dance to see a diva, only seen a preview. I've been in the days, girl, I just think I need you.

Them OGs saying, don't be stressing for a bitty. She a farm girl who wanna have sex in the city. Couple shots in the air, 44 for the 50. 38 special, but she look like 20. I'm a provider, take out what I prescribe her. Friends looking sick when you taste like a diver. Envy what I froze, wanna roll with a driver. Hair looking good with her rolls in the dryer. Cologne spritzes, she's so vicious. Ginger and her biscuits stimulate her senses. Tested in my lenses, open from the entrance. A side portion looking better than the entree. Time for Bombay, let's take a trip to my place. I'm on a wild stage, you alter my mind, dirt.

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Time crossing the state line. 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

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Time crossing these state lines. 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
2: 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Where does it go? My head. How much I got? A lot. 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Put this nigga in stone. Can I forgive? I can't. What do I need? Some head. Shorty keep asking a date. She's trying to finesse Polly Marcus with bread. Where's the beef? It's cooked. Where's the boy? He's booked. Don't even recognize none of these things at the top of the charts. I look, am I upset a bit? Last one you dropped was hit. I just press play on that hoe. Miss, get skip. What should I take? A trip. Who should I take? His bitch. Tennis lessons with a Nike.

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Why do they gas me up? Where does it go? My head. How much I got? A lot. Don't leave again, I won't. Thinking and trying me do like Bryson. Put this nigga in. Don't. Shorty, what's up, shebang? All of my eyes stay there. What am I now? How do I feel to refresh? Secrets I know got you stressed. Will I take those to my death? Haven't decided just yet. Yeah. 40 was the shebang. All of my ops stay dead. Please don't put me to this test. He's trying to get back on the net. I'm trying to get back in the flesh. Yeah.

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0: wanna spill Sprite on the seat. 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
1: Shut up, shut up.

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Over half a million on some bumper cars. Everything in excess, I can get you access. 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

0: 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You want my autograph? You's a liar. 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
0: What the hell is wrong with that dressing room? 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See, I know how to rap. It's simple, but all I did was read a Russell Simmons book. So I'm more intact. 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
0: Hey, I thought we had an interview with DJ Clue.
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0: You gonna be late for sound check.
1: I ain't going to sound
0: check. I'm Mike Groove.
1: You just always sound best. You know what, man? I'm saying something.
0: Hey, yo, L, you got something to say?
1: Man,
0: I thought you was about to tell him off, man. What's up?
1: Man, I'm gonna tell him what I feel like and man, shut up. 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We supposed to be cool.
0: And I was about to talk right after you.
1: Oh, man.

0: 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Lose some video, I was in the back. Superman video, I was in the back. For the media, I got some suggestions. Fuck Marshall. Ask us some questions like 4D12. 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
1: But what about Eminem?
0: Bitch, are you retarded? 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

0: 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You should use your phone, call a Uber, you a goofy. 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
1: Shut up, shut up.

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I'm a man, I'm a man, I'm a man, I'm a man, I'm a man, I'm a man, I'm a man, I'm a man, I'm a man, I'm a man, I'm a man, I'm a man, I'm a man, I'm a man, I'm a man, I'm a man, I'm a man, I'm a man, 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
1: I'll be your Cupid, I don't need a bow and arrow. 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
0: Yeah. 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

police. 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

Manish on the beach, shebang. All of my ops, they dead. Why do they gas me up? Where does it go? My head. How much I got? A lot. Don't leave again, I won't. Taking in time, you do like Bryson. Put this nigga in. Don't. What do you what's up, shebang? All of my ops, they dead. What am I now? How do I feel the refresh? Secrets I know got your chest. Will I take those to my death? Haven't decided just yet. Yeah. 40 was such a bang. All of my ops say this. Please don't put me to the test. She's trying to get back on the net. I'm trying to get back in the flesh. Yeah.

Kelly's a soup clutch. The richest niggas in any city don't get Dutch. Might double down on some double laws. Over half a million on some buffer cars. Everything in excess, I can get you access. Put your name on it, got next to the SS. Never too much like Luther said. So excuse me, miss, like Luther did. It's two nannies, that's two misses. I don't change back, but she don't do this. She never hears no, I just grant with you. I know you hope your name.

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She got an ass like her mother do, it's passed down. No wonder she got a big bubble for an ass now. Change your diet up, she working on the abs now. But if we stepping out, I'm paying for that last round. And good God, the charm is hypnotic. Of course I'm on the body, I'll do something about it. I know you just rest, I'll make you come about it, girl. Yeah, cool it off, rosés and Frigidaire. Need some clarity, no moisturizing hair. And a sweet dress, she's never sent a fair. Yeah, yeah, what you think about me? Want you wish you would allow me? Party all the time, but I'm not here with anybody. And I bring you close, but the smoke ain't my vision cloudy. Yo, in the jeans too quick, I need a reboot. Dance to see a diva, only seen a preview. I've been in the days, girl, I just think I need you.

0: Them OGs saying, don't be stressing for a bit. He see a farm girl who wanna have sex in the city. Couple shots in the air, 42 for the 50. 38 special, but she look like 20. I'm a provider, can't get what I prescribe her. Friends looking sick when you taste like a diver. Envy what I froze, when I rose with a driver. 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

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Yeah. 40 was such a bang. 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

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Yeah, cool it off, rosés and Frigidaire. Need some clarity, no moisturizing hair. And a sweet, grassy step, it's an affair. Yeah, yeah, what you think about me? Want you with me, will allow me. Party all the time, but I'm not here with anybody. And I bring you close, but the smoke make my vision cloudy. Yo, and the jeans too quick, I need a reboot. Dance to see a diva, only seen a preview. I've been in the days, girl, I just think I need you.

0: sex in the city. Couple shots in the air, 42 for the 50. 38 special, but she look like 20. I'm a provider, can't get what I prescribe her. Friends looking sick when you taste like a diver. Envy what I pose, wanna roll with a driver. 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Time for Bombay to take a trip to my place. 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
1: I mean, late work.
0: But baby, this a job when I'm clocking in. 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Not too deceitful, sips on Pinot Grigio. To see a diva, only seen a preview. 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

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Where does it go? My head. How much I got? A lot. Don't leave again, I won't. Thinking and trying me, do like Bryson. Put this nigga in a dome. Can I forgive? I can't. What do I need? Some head. Shorty keep asking the dates. She trying to finesse Polly Marcus with bread. Where's the beef? It's cooked. Where's the boy? He's booked. Don't even recognize none of these things at the top of the charts. I look. Am I upset a bit? Last one you dropped was shit. I did press play on that hoe. Miss, get skipped. What should I take? A trip. Who should I take? His bitch. Tennis lessons with a Nike skirt on and an ass popping. Yes.

Manish on the beach, the bang. 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Why do they gas me up? Where does it go? My head. How much I got? A lot. Don't leave again, I won't. Taking a time, you do like Bryson. Put this nigga in. Don't. Shorty, what's up, shebang? All of my ops, they dead. What am I now? How do I feel to refresh? Secrets I know got your chest. Will I take those to my death? Haven't

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0: The way you're looking at me, girl, you better mind now. 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
2: I heard what you said to be great, man. Funny thing about your problems, they ain't mine. Singing up through the late night. 20 seconds to game time. Getting religious with it. The time crossing these state lines. Working hard through the late night. 20

I heard what you said through the grapevine. Funny thing about your problems, they ain't mine. Singing up through the late night. 20 seconds to game time. We done religious with it. Time crossing these state lines. We're going through the late night. 20 seconds to game time.